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1: No matter what they tell us, no matter what they teach us, we can't deny what we believe in. Life is ours.

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We do what we want to do.

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1: 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I tried to sing, couldn't hit the notes. The words kept catching in my throat.

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1: 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I try to sing, couldn't hit the notes. The words kept catching in my throat.